0: ringing for Jimmy Barnes.
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3: 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And this time...
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Wake up with the Christian and O'Connell Show. Wind down with Jonesy and Amanda for the drive home. This is Gold Paradise. It's calling if you haven't been on a holiday in a while. We've got it sorted for you. Golds, get stranded in Bali with Barnsley with you and three mates. 7 nights, 4 unforgettable sunset gigs with Barnsley, Joe Camilleri and the Black Sorrows, Ross Wilson and Mahalia Barnes, and you get to meet the bands. It all kicks off tomorrow morning, but make sure you listen to Christian O'Connell from 7 o'clock because he's going to have a code word that's going to give you a 2 grand upgrade. What is love?

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1: 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It's all there for me to write. Rubbish mainly.
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0: Holder notes, out of touch. Good morning, Monday morning. It's the Christian O'Connell Show. On goal, 6:27. This morning, my way into work, I was at some traffic lights, and I saw there was a great big advertising hoarding by a church asking for donations for the church roof.
1: Mm-hmm. Oh.
0: Had a funny tagline.
2: Give it to me.
0: Our roof is holy.
2: That is really
0: straight away. It's making me laugh.
2: Take my money.
0: I was grateful for it.

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Code word. Are you taking notes, Dr. Chris Brown? Is how it's done.

0: Good morning, it's the Christian O'Connell Show on Gold, 8:27. So about 45 minutes ago on the show, we introduced what we're going to be doing this week with intern Pete. It's called Pass the Pete. The idea is, after today's show, he flies up to Brisbane, and then we're hoping with the kindness and generosity and teamwork of the people that listen to this show, the bright side of the dial, the bright side is that you can pass Pete around the five cities. Let's just say four out of the five. Okay. If you can get him to Adelaide, so from Brisbane, back down to his grand homecoming in home safe turf, where it's the peak of his fame in Sydney, Sydney through Melbourne, into Adelaide by Friday, that would be incredible.
1: That would be.
2: Yeah.
1: That's
0: You're saying that with raised eyebrows. Yeah. Call it now. Where do you think he's going to be Friday at 9?
1: I think he'll make it halfway to Sydney to Melbourne.